0: This is for your grandmas. This is for my grandma Betty, who passed away 5 years ago. I love her very much, and I know she's probably stood with me on stage right now, which is a bit scary. But this is for all your grandmas.
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right. And then I came home a little early one night. And there she was, kissing on another man. Now I know what mama meant when she

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1: One ticket, please. Long and mercy, everybody's here.
2: Hey, what's going on, man?
1: Yeah.
2: She's at home.
1: Yeah, she's at home.